0: Deutschlandfunk Nova.
1: It takes two of us just to start a war. Two to tango just a little more. All you really wanted was awards and a little whiskey chase when you're bored. Live by it, die by that sword. Toxins pouring out of my pores. Try to get what we all yearning for. Just to yearn some more and get a high score. In this game of life, yeah, who's losing?

I miss mum's calls every single day. Caught up in a game that will never go my way. Damaging myself, can't help it. Little things that you say to me always penetrate. Don't feel good enough, still say I'm great. 6 seat sprinter van flying through the rain. Rich or broke, still dying, I'm the same. Bad game of tennis, I

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1: To be honest, I hate this job. I only ever wanted to be a dancer.
0: Well, you wanna go out dancing?
1: Fuck it. Let me grab my heels.
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I ask the driver to play some Prodigy. 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

0: Deutschlandfunk Nova.
1: I don't do drugs, but with you I do. 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I don't do drugs. I don't do drugs.

I'm in a taxi, I ask the driver to play some Prodigy. I wasn't feeling it, so I'm faking it.

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I got a sense of another force. God presents in another form. It's love and war, nothing more, all been done before. I think bigger still, I feel the faith. Got death figured, ain't finished, it's a figure eight. Mirrored in a different state, different face, same rhythm at a different pace. A different time and a different place. The steps similar, familiar in different space. I accept God's gifts on my dinner plate. Still it is what it is till it really ain't. Guess it is what it is till it ain't. I guess it is what it is till it ain't. Guess it is what it is till it ain't. I guess it is what it is, what it is. I guess it is what it is till it ain't.

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But these nothing but beliefs, trying to preach nothing. Everybody trying to be something. I let it breathe, leave the beat running. Feeling like I gotta speak nothing. Guess it is what it is till it ain't. I guess it is what it is till it ain't. Guess it is what it is till it ain't. I guess it is what it is what it is. I guess it is what it is till it ain't. I think bigger still, I feel the faith. Got death figured, ain't finished, it's a figure eight.

is what it is till it really ain't. Guess it is what it is till it ain't. Guess it is what it is till it ain't. Guess it is what it is till it ain't. I guess it is what it is what it is. I guess it is what it is till it ain't. Shit the same like rain in the end. Shit the same like rain in the end.

wish I had the biggest muscles in the world so no one else would ever try and fight me. I wish that I was smarter than everyone else so I could teach them all to be just like me.